0: O Krishna, sing for me with all the nectarine words, with all those sweet words. 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

0: That was the 14th in a series of 34 discourses Bhagavan delivered on Gita in 1984. In this discourse, which he delivered on 18th August 1984, Bhagavan taught us how impermanent the material world is.
1: You are tuned to Discourse Stream of Radio Sai, bringing you the divine message of Bhagwan Sri Satya Sai Baba, 24 hours a day, 7 days a week. 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

Sairam, dear listeners. Human life is beset with ups and downs, joys and sorrows. How best can we deal with such dualities in life? Could these be solved just by offering prayers to God? Bhagwan Baba compassionately explains the way to overcome the difficulties we face. Let us now listen to the first part of a divine discourse delivered by Bhagwan Baba on the occasion of Krishna Janmashtami celebrations at Prashanti Nilayam on the 2nd of September 1991.

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He has created a ceaseless thirst for himself in the form of love.

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Such innocent children they were, on them was released a mad elephant by that great King Kamsa. 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
1: Khanda khandantara ఖ్యాతినార్జించినా ఖండ ఖండాంతర

0: Our motherland has produced great people who have acquired reputation beyond the continents and beyond the seas that cover our land. We have been able to defeat the foreign rulers and acquire independence for our land. We have been reputed for the great scholarship and the scholars that we have produced in Bharat. For music, for literature, great strength has been given in a divine way by the mother of our birth. Arts have been born in this country with special distinctive merit. We have also been able to save and protect the glory that has been acquired by our traditions. The responsibility for maintaining this acquisition by tradition is on your shoulders, O devotees in this country.
1: తుప్పు పుట్టినచో దాని తులుపవచ్చు, తుప్పు పట్టినచో దాని తులుపవచ్చు, పొట్టు గింజల నుండి పోగొట్టవచ్చు, పొట్టు

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1: Demonu

The basic sound is the origin for all other sounds to emanate therefrom. That basic sound, which is the origin of all other sounds in this world, that is pranava. Pranava, the basic cause of all the sounds that we see around us. It is that basic sound, pranava, which is identical with Brahman. And Brahman is one in which everything is born, everything goes and merges into Brahman. Brahman takes up everything into itself and gives rise to everything else. The word soham is also from this original sound, pranava. This soham leads you ultimately to merge with the permanent Brahman.

What you see around you and what you recognize around you is what you think you are seeing. That becomes what is seen. At the same time, all the creation you look at also becomes something which you are seeing. That becomes what is seen. If you are wise, then you will realize that what you see by the means with which you see this will also become what you are looking at or what you are seeing. Charamu drushyambu brahma acharamu kadev.

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Sairam, dear listeners, God does not expect us to perform rituals, nor does He want us to study the scriptures. Instead, all that He desires from us are 8 types of flowers. What are these 8 flowers? Bhagwan Baba enlists and explains all the 8 types of flowers that we should offer. Let us now listen to this divine discourse delivered on the occasion of Krishna Janmashtami at Prashanti Nilayam on the 22nd of August 2000.

You were listening to a divine discourse delivered by Bhagwan Baba on the occasion of Krishna Janmashtami at Prashanti Nilayam on the 22nd of August 2000. Bhagwan Baba said, God does not expect us to perform rituals, nor does He want us to study the scriptures. Instead, all that He desires from us are 8 types of flowers. They are 1. Ahimsa or non-violence. 2. Indriya nigraha or sense control. 3. Daya or compassion. 4. Chama or forbearance. 5. Shanti or peace. 6. Tapas or penance. 7. Dhyana or meditation. And 8. Satya, that is truth. God will be pleased only when we worship Him with these 8 types of flowers. Thank you and Sai Ram.

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In the year 1996, out of his infinite compassion, Bhagwan gave an extended series of discourses to his students from June to August. The primary aim of these discourses was to help the students fill their character and follow the spiritual path in life. 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

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Bhagwan said that differences arise because we attribute various names, forms and physical relationships to God. He expressed his desire that we should get rid of such relationships and worship God without attributing any particular name or form to Him. Thank you. Sai Ram.

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The primary aim of these discourses was to help the students fill their character and follow the spiritual path in life. 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

Sai Ram, dear listeners, today there are many educated people, but this education has not brought about any transformation. Education should enable us to listen to our inner voice. In today's discourse, Bhagwan Baba very beautifully explains the four principles of Satya, Dharma, Shanti and Prema, namely truth, right conduct, peace and love. Let us now listen to excerpts from a divine discourse by Bhagwan Baba, delivered during the Bal Vikas alumni meet in Prashanti Nilayam on the 28th of October 2005.

You were listening to excerpts from a divine discourse delivered by Bhagwan Baba on the 28th of October 2005 in Prashantinilayam during the Balvikas alumni meet. Bhagwan emphasized that today what we need is unity. Out of unity develops purity. The mind and intellect must be united in order for the intellect to follow. Bhagwan also explained that we must have one-pointedness and single-mindedness to achieve a higher goal. Thank you and Sai Ram.

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0: In men who do not have purity of heart, they are like substanceless, useless men. 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This is a sweet word, a good word. 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
1: Chevulaki vadu vinu shakti chechenoi. చెవులకెవ్వడు వి

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0: Teach all those inner meaning and attractions of
1: appudu ee paramarthika margamunu vadali prakrutamainatvanti yokka ee samsara sambandhamainatvanti margamunu praveshistadani atani uddesham.
0: His idea was that by such a method Prahlada would be attracted by the family life and would give up the spiritual life.
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1: Adigina dediyo adagane adigenu adigina vidudaka viduvakunde.
0: Whatever he wanted to ask, he asked. Until that was given to him, he was not prepared to give up.
1: Talachina dediyo talachane talachenu talaputiridudaka povakunde.
0: Whatever he wanted to think, he thought. Until the thought got fulfilled, he was not prepared to go away.
1: Korina dediyo korane korenu korke chelludu daaka viduvakunde.
0: Whatever he wanted to desire and ask, he asked. Until the ask was fulfilled, asking was
1: koru padaleka tanaina brovalayu vadalu teliyaka neevaina adugavalayu.
0: Not being able to drive him away, he has to satisfy the desires of the
1: Buddha. Bhaktuni diksha kadu.
0: It is not appropriate for a true devotee to
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0: Prahlada's heart was not like the heart of these students, which is wavering continuously.
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0: He never cared for whatever difficulties, problems, trials, tribulations.
1: Hari naamamunu vadalaka.
0: He never gave up the name of Hari.
1: Nirantaram kodu aanandamuto.
0: He was full of bliss continuously.
1: Bhagavat chintana salpu undetundi vaadu.
0: He was chanting the name of the Lord throughout.
1: Ee drishyamu chenda amarkulake chaala aashcharyam vesindi.
0: Chenda amarka themselves were rather surprised at this sight.
1: Chakravarti daggariki vacharu.
0: They came near the emperor.
1: Tannu nishacharu poduva.
0: The demons were piercing into the body.

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Sai Ram, dear listeners, in any darshan session in Sai Kulwant Hall, how is it that Baba has been able to radiate the same all-encompassing love to everyone, overlooking the varying levels of faults within each person? He himself has given the answer on several occasions. He always looks at only the good in everyone. According to Baba, there is nothing bad in God's creation. It is all a reflection of our inner bad qualities. In today's discourse, Baba gives an example to drive home this point and urges all of us to always focus only on the good in everyone. Let us now listen to a divine discourse delivered by Bhagwan Baba on the 14th of February 1999 in Prashanti Nilayam during the Shivaratri celebrations.

0: The one who cultivates the harvest of love in the field of heart, he is a true Christian, he is a Sikh, he is a Hindu, and a Muslim too. He is a true human on earth who cultivates this love in the field of his heart. Embodiments of love.
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0: 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But he ruins himself and totally frustrated by this fleeting, physical, ephemeral, transient, sensual pleasure.
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0: Such gold within the man, if it's mixed with other materials and the metals, it loses its shining brilliance and also its value.
1: Parishuddhamaina pavitramaina bangaru yandu konta kalam tarvata konta ragi kalipinappudu aa bangaram yokka roopu marpu chendutundi.
0: When we mix copper in gold, which is pure, naturally it forms and its shining changes. It
1: roopu maaripothundi.
0: Such gold, dani
1: yokka viluva kudanu cheeninchipothundi.
0: Such gold within the man, if it's mixed with other

You were listening to excerpts from a divine discourse delivered by Bhagwan Baba on the 14th of February 1999 in Prashanti Nilayam. Bhagwan made it clear that devotion is not just performing rituals and making floral offerings to God. He said that good actions alone constitute true worship. Baba said that even if we do good actions but base them on wrong intentions, we will not be redeemed. Hence, he advised us to purify our inner thoughts. Thank you, and Sairam from the Radio Sai team.

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In the year 1996, out of his infinite compassion, Bhagwan gave an extended series of discourses to his students from June to August. The primary aim of these discourses was to help the students fill their character and follow the spiritual path in life. Radio Sai now presents excerpts from a recording of one of those precious discourses.

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1: G-O-O-D. 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
1: You chakkaga vicharam chesi.
0: Inquire clearly.
1: Ee prapanchamanta emiti.
0: What is this, all this word?
1: Emi lead.
0: Nothing whatsoever.
1: Punarapi jananam, punarapi maranam. 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
0: It is only life after life, repeated birth and death.
1: Punarapi janani jatare sayanam.
0: Staying there in the mother's womb again and again.
1: Yeah.

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0: Sages as well as common people belonging to the ancient times followed the path of truth and righteousness. It is our duty to rejuvenate such a sacred life. In today's discourse, Bhagwan Baba explains why we must practice truth and righteousness. Let us now listen to a divine discourse that Bhagwan Baba delivered on 21st October 2001 during the Dasara celebrations in Prashanti Nilayam.
1: Satyamev Ishvaro Loke Satyam Padmasrita Sada. 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

are listening to excerpts from a divine discourse delivered by Bhagavan Baba on 21st October 2001 in Prashantinilayam during the Dasara festivities. Bhagavan Baba narrated how King Harishchandra considered truth as his very life breath and never gave up truth even when he appeared to have lost everything.

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0: That was Bhagwan Baba, urging us to overcome our sense of differentiation and seek the underlying oneness behind diversity. This divine discourse was delivered on the 14th of July 1992, on the holy day of Guru Purnima.
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The primary aim of these discourses was to help the students fill their character and follow the spiritual path in life. 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